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6: 军长好。
7: 这是、
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7: 怎么受的伤啊？
6: 观察所被炸。
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10: The advance party took two Chinese tunnel and an arsenal. Good job. Guerrilla operation seems to be working well.
11: But they're all dead.
10: But victory is on the horizon. I views two division over 300 artillery pieces.Over 1 million rounds of shells and over 2,000 sorties for this too tiny hill. And now I'm just one final touchdown away.
11: Sir, we've sustained over 10,000 casualties, including over 5,000 US soldiers alone.
10: That's why the victory should belong to US Army. I don't want the South Koreans steal our glory.
12: Sir, General Clark on the phone.
10: Van Fleet speaking.
12: James, I'm here with Brigadier Bowen of the 187th Airborne Regiment.
10: Oh, sir, it's a little misunderstanding. I'll explain to him.
12: Look, he said he wants to put the Chinese rats back in the tunnel.
10: That's interesting.
12: Not only that, but the withdrawn 7th Division wants to come back too.
10: What?
12: It's the most critical moment of the presidential campaign right now. Operation Showdown, or the Kim Hwa Offensive, should not

0: American Pearls have poured out of the occupied tunnel after yesterday's explosion. According to our scout, the enemy have not entered either.
1: That's not true. Our air recon shows the comm is stockpiling ammo on Triangle Hill. This is the comm before the storm. If you don't do something now, you'll be dead by tomorrow.
0: I understand now. Colin King ordered me to attack tonight because of you.
1: Sir, I've given you the reality of the situation. It's up to you to act on it.
0: Very well. We found some tunnels here. Where we do start?
1: Here. They moved a lot of ammo here.
0: Okay.
2: 副连长，侦察哨刚才报告说，敌人正在集结兵力。
3: 美军还是伪军？
2: 不清楚，山下没有发现大规模运兵的迹

0: I conduct and mount a warfare in Europe. In comparison, the battle in Triangle Hill is tougher.
1: And how would you compare the German infantry to the PVA?
0: I don't want to make that comparison.
2: Sir, the ROK 2nd Division reported that they took a tunnel in Triangle Hill. They pulled out after complete victory.
0: Good news.
2: Yes. One platoon of the U.S. 31st Regiment participated in the battle. They claimed it was a casualty tunnel.
3: How could they attack the tunnels for casualties? That violates humanitarian principles.
0: Well, let's stick to the report of the ROK side.
2: Yes, sir!
1: General, how do you think the war situation will proceed? I've heard that the PVA are moving supplies into the tunnels. Will they launch a counterattack?
0: The outcome is pretty much determined, isn't it?
1: Do you mean on Triangle Hill or in Washington?
0: Okay, let's move on from this topic.